0: Howdy, folks. DJ Courageous Train, host of the House That Metal Built. If you're enjoying the music, turn it up loud and piss the neighbors off. Ha ha! 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
1: Now, coming up next, now you got your naysayers, but I think the dude, I mean, I seen him playing on YouTube the other day, and that's Quiet Riot with John Tora, and he has got a style, and his vocals are a lot like Kevin DeBrode, man. I seen Quiet Riot many years ago. What a memory that is. I've shared pictures of a cassette tape that I got with all the members of Quiet Riot, even the late members like Kevin and Frankie Benally and Carlos Cavazo and Chuck Knight. Now, Rudy Sarzo wasn't playing with him when I went to go see him, which I wish he was because I enjoyed watching. Rudy Sarzo is a madman on the bass guitar. Now, I like the way he flipped his hand under, put his hand underneath the bass, put it on top. He's something else. He's an awesome bass player, and his brother Robert's a nice dude too. I had the privilege of interviewing Robert Sarzo and Mike Hansen of the band Hurricane several years ago, man, and they were really cool. And I also got to interview Ron Keel and Rick Fox. You know, both of them got really good bands they were in together, and you know, they've always been good friends, Ron Keel and Rick Fox. I when I was doing their interview, I mean, his song with Keel was called The Right to Rock. And I asked him, you know, tell me about the song For Those About to Rock, which is AC/DC. And he was, I guess it got him scratching his head, and Rick too. And he said if I had the money that AC/DC made on that song, I would, he said, I wouldn't be touring and doing anything right now. I'd be in good shape. But anyway, coming up next, Quiet Riot. And I would love to hear them with a new singer now. I mean, that John Tor guy is awesome. I followed him when I saw him on YouTube just before all that went down. And I said, this dude's got it. I mean, and he sings pretty good doing Dio, Cinderella. I mean, he's awesome. And he grew up, he had family members that were metalheads too, which is fantastic. This is what brought him on. So anyway, welcome to the House That Metal Built, Headbangers Ball Edition. Coming up next, Quiet Riot on the House.

0: Colombia y su casa. 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
1: Yay, and they came out of the northwest, commanding it all so ever I shall.
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0: 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If you're enjoying the music, turn it up loud and piss the neighbors off. 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
1: Boy, I didn't realize how fast the night went by. I mean, it's just been, I've just been here throwing one song after another in here, and it's just been fun. I mean, a lot of memories. So I hope to pick it up. Maybe we can pick it up next week. Some of the other bands I haven't played that were featured on Headbangers Ball. But you know, I hope maybe we can fix that next weekend. Y'all have a good night. Be safe this week. We'll see y'all 7 p.m. Eastern right here on Digital Revolution Radio's House That Metal Built show on Digital Revolution Radio. 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
1: Ladies and gentlemen, boys and girls, children of all ages, you are about to enter a world of darkness. A world where life and death are meaningless, and pain is God.

Greetings, kiddies. Welcome to the Rock and Roll Cycle Circus. Please, allow me to introduce myself, Mad Brad, your ringmaster for the show. And tonight's show, the second in our mini-series, The Two Gates of Immortality. And tonight, the Angel Sanctuary, the stories, the music behind the legends of rock.

0: to the show.
1: Oh, hey, kiddies, welcome to the show tonight. We go where devils fear to tread. We open the second gate. Welcome to the Angel Sanctuary.

Scary teens. Welcome to the Gypsy of Fortunes. Your coin was very much appreciated, and now I shall grant you your future. It seems my cards of tarot have dealt you a hand of six Joker's cards. This is very rare, and suggests something most hideous is approaching you. You should be visited by a dark circus, a circus of pain and anguish. This traveling mass of evil will leave your lifeless corpse to rot, while entrapping your soul to be displayed at future stops. One who leads this gruesome parade of pain into your life. One sinister beast. One known only as...

Absolutely not. How can your world ever be the same again? It's that time of the week. Crazy time of the week. Time of the week for us to turn around the Rock and Roll Psycho Circus and bring you a brand new, fresh episode. And if you've been following us, you'll know we're in a two-part series, The Two Gates to Immortality. And tonight it's Angel Sanctuary. But before I tell you about tonight's show, before we start unpacking it, and I just want to say good evening to my syndicated stations around the world. Of course, let's start up in Europe with Metal Radio UK, Bulldogs Radio, as well as Hard Rock Hell Radio. 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Welcome to the show, boys and girls. That's right, welcome to the Two Gates of Immortality. So, last week, we started a new two-part series, The Two Gates of Immortality. We opened the first gate and stepped into the devil's lair. We met temptation. We made deals. We danced with darkness and discovered that the devil always collects. But there was another gate, another path, another world. And tonight we open it. A world of wings, lights, and immortality. Where angels watch over us. Or so we've been told. Because after everything we discovered about the devil, perhaps it's time to ask a different question. Are the angels really as innocent as we believe? There's only one way to find out. The second gate is open, kiddies, and welcome to the Angels' Sanctuary. We started our chapter one with the calling, and the gates got opened, and somewhere beyond the clouds, something is listening. We've called for an angel. But what happens when one answers? Is it a guardian? A messenger? A savior? Or something we should have left undisturbed? Tonight we find out. And we started with Scorpion, Send Me an Angel. This is from their 1990 album, Crazy World, a haunting power ballad that sounds like a prayer sent straight to the heavens. Dio following there with Hey Angel from his 87 album Dream Evil. So Ronnie James turns a simple greeting into something mysterious, powerful, and unmistakably Dio. Brian Ferry in the mix there with Angel Eyes from his 74 solo album Another Time, Another Place. Some smooth, seductive, and elegant sound there, and those Angel's Eyes already watching, kiddies. Aerosmith with Angel from the 87 power ballad, from Permanent Vacation. Now Steven Tyler trades the swagger for something vulnerable, melodic, and unexpectedly tender. Dotto bringing us out there with Tarja Turunen and Walking with the Angels. Two of metal's most distinctive female voices join forces on this powerful 2007 track from Doro's Strong and Proud era. A perfect soundtrack for our journey into the light. So kiddies, we now move on to chapter two. We've called them and they've answered. Now, kiddies, we follow. We follow beyond the clouds, beyond the light, and into a world where we've only ever imagined. They say angels guide us. They say angels protect us. So tonight we join them and discover where their wings will take us. Kiddies, let's move on to chapter two, Dancing with the Angels.

Hi, kiddies. Welcome to our freak show. We're playing around with the volumes. We're still testing with our new desk. So if it's a bit soft, forgive me. We're still trying to balance these levels out, yeah. But you are in the Rock and Roll Psycho Circus with me, the Ringmaster of Rock, Mad Brad. And we are rocking you from South Africa. Saturday evening, yeah, nice and warm, no rain, for a change. And before we dive into our story, we are doing the Two Gates of Immortality. This is the second in our two-part series. Tonight it's the Angels Sanctuary. But before we dive back into that story, let me say good evening to some of the boys and girls that are sitting here in the chat rooms, the names that I can see. Of course, we got Kevin. Kevin and his clan are in early this evening. Kevin from Scotland, of course, and then Kevin from South Africa, also in our arena. Kev says he's losing signal every now and then. Kevin, I hope you got it sorted out. Vaughn in our arena. Vaughn, good evening to you. Our popcorn maker is your Gerald. Always in the gorgeous Cindy, who brightens up our room. Good evening to you, Cindy. Of course, Joy and Mafia, let me not forget them, my two Zimbabwean regular listeners. Of course, Cherry and Kim are in our arena. Let's say good evening here to Bruce and Allison. And is there anyone I've left out here? I don't see anyone. I don't see Bajan in the arena. Bajan, if you are here, a good evening to you. So as I say, boys and girls, we are busy with our second in the two-part mini-series, The Two Gates of Immortality, and tonight it's the Angel Sanctuary. That was chapter two, Dancing with the Angels, and starting us off with the dance there, UDO featuring Doro and Dancing with an Angel, meeting, of course, of the two German metal legends on UDO's 2018 album, Steel Factory. Beautiful, powerful, soaring metal vocals, and a hell of a dance partner, I must say. Europe in the mix there with Run with the Angels from Europe's 2009 album Last Look at Eden. A melodic hard rock, yeah, with definitely with some soaring vocals, and a title that tells us we're not walking anymore. Derek Schneider following there, and Where the Angels Fly of Udo's 21 album Game Over. A classic German metal power, yeah, with a question worth asking. Where exactly do the angels fly? Jordan following that there, Rock and Roll Angel. This is off his 2006 album, The Duke. Definitely Udo's genuine, regular, powerful vocals, and some classic hard rock swagger in there, because apparently even heaven needs a little rock and roll, boys and girls. Magnum bringing us out of that mix there, and Wild Angels from Magnum's 85 album On a Storyteller's Night. Some melodic, atmospheric sound there. I love the theatrical touch, and these angels are nothing but, are they tame? The Wild Angels, are they tame? Boys and girls, let's open our chapter three for this evening. So, we've walked with the angels, kiddies, but perhaps we've been looking too closely at the light. Because even in heaven, things can fall, wings can break, promises can be forgotten, and angels can lose their way. Tonight the first cracks begin to show, because not every angel is innocent, and not every angel belongs in heaven. This is chapter three, kiddies, The Fall.

Oh yeah, kiddies, welcome to our freak show, welcome to the Rock and Roll Psycho Circus, and we are doing a rock opera this evening, our second in a mini-series called The Two Gates of Immortality. Tonight it's the Angel's Sanctuary, and that was chapter 3 of our story this evening, titled The Fall, starting us off the Hailstorm, of course, Lizzie Hailstorm, awesome voice of Lizzie there, and I'm Not an Angel. This is from her 2012 album, The Strange Case of Lizzie, The Strange Case of course, that's it. Lizzie L makes one thing perfectly clear, yeah, don't expect halos and perfection. From this Angel, Poets of the Fall, there we love these guys in the circus, yeah, and Angel from the Finnish rock band's 2006 album Carnival of Rust, some atmospheric, haunting and beautiful dark angle there on that song, and an angel with plenty of questions there behind the wings. Ace Frehley there from our favorite group, of course, Kiss, and a little below the Angels. This was from his solo album, 89, titled Trouble Walking, a classic Frehley guitar attitude, yeah, and a title that suggests we've already drifted away from heaven. Meatloaf following that, then Fallen Angel. This is from Meat's 83 album, Midnight at the Lost and Found. Of course, Meatloaf living up to his theatrical rock there, from a man who could turn damn down near anything into drama, of course. And then the great, awesome Uriah Heep bringing us out with Fallen Angel from Heap's 78 album with the same name. Of course, the classic Heap harmonies there with the stylized hard rock. And by now, kiddies, one thing is becoming very clear. The angels can fall. Boys and girls, kiddies of all ages, let's open our chapter 4 for this evening, Angels Revealed. So the cracks are beginning to show, boys and girls. But perhaps we've been asking the wrong question. Maybe angels were never meant to be perfect. Maybe they're not here simply to comfort us or grant our wishes. Maybe they have a purpose, a duty, a calling of their own. So before we judge them, let's look closer. Because behind every pair of wings, there is a story. And tonight, the angels reveal a little more of themselves. This is chapter 4, boys and girls. The angels revealed.

That's right, kiddies. Welcome to our freak show. You are in the Rock and Roll Psycho Circus with me, Mad Brad, the Ringmaster of Rock. We come to you live from Plettenberg Bay, South Africa. And as I said, a warm Plettenberg Bay. And for the South Africans, we'll be looking forward to the rugby tomorrow with the Wallabies. I think they gave us a bit of a hiding last year, so let's see what happens tomorrow. And, of course, Kevin, South Africa, we did say hello to you early on. I thought you were here, but I must have got you mixed up with Scottish Kevin. But good evening to you, and I already said hello to Scottish Kevin, so... Greetings to you. We are in the second episode of our two-part series, The Two Gates of... Immortality, and this is the Angel Sanctuary tonight, and that was chapter 4 in our story, Angels Revealed, starting us off their Nightwish, Wish I Had an Angel, and this is from their 2004 album, Once, some dark symphonic metal there, a lot of atmosphere, and a wish that may not be as innocent as it sounds. Sabaton in the mix then, Angel Calling. This is from the 2010 album Coat of Arms, a powerful World War II inspired track here, turning the angel into something called upon in the middle of battle. Rush, awesome. Geddy Lee there, I love this man, Working Them Angels. This is from Rush's 2007 album Snakes and Arrows. So thoughtful lyrics here, Geddy's unmistakable voice and that classic Rush ability to make a song feel bigger than the story. Smokey in the mix there. I had to put these guys in. I love them. Wild Wild Angels is 75, a hit from their album Changing All the Time. Some soft rock harmonies worth a warning. It is that these angels may be a little wilder than expected. And then bringing us out of that set, Axel Rudy Pell, Forever Angel. This is from Pell's 2009 album, Tales of the Crown. A bit of melodic metal there with soaring guitar and that powerful tribute to the idea of an angel that never leaves. Boys and girls, kiddies of all ages, let us open chapter 5. And, we've seen the light, boys and girls. We've seen the light. We've walked among the angels, and we've seen the cracks. But every light casts a shadow. And perhaps the sanctuary is one hell of a shadow. Because behind the wings, behind the halos, behind all the beautiful light, there is another side. The angels we've been searching for may not be the angels we thought they were. So tonight, we step into the darkness. Welcome to the dark side.

Scariest Show.

listening.

That's right, boys and girls. Welcome to the Rock and Roll Psycho Circus. If you've just joined us, we're nearing the end of our two-part series, The Two Gates of Immortality. Tonight's episode was Angels, a Sanctuary. And, of course, that was chapter 5 of our story for this evening. We are coming to you live from Plettenberg Bay, South Africa. So stay there. We still got another good set coming up. Chapter 5 there, The Dark Side. And starting the dark side off was Blut Engel with Black Angels. And from the German Dark Wave Band's 2017 album, Elite Built. And definitely some dark electronic atmosphere in that, and an angel that has definitely left the white robes at the door. Robert John and the Wreck following with Dark Angel from the Southern Rockers 23 album, One of a Kind, filled there with some gritty guitars, soulful vocals, and introducing an angel with a much darker side. Volbeat there, very popular band, this Volbeat Rebel Angel from their 29 album, Rewind, Replay, Rebound, Rockabilly Swaggy, meets some heavy metal. And kiddies, this angel clearly doesn't follow the rules. Wasp in there with Damnation, Isle Angels of their 2015 release, Golgotha. And definitely dark theatrical metal, where Salvation and Damnation start looking dangerously close together. The great, awesome Thin Lizzy in there, an Angel of Death of their 75 album, Fighting, and Phil Linoya and the Boys give us an angel with a very different job description. And the great, awesome Ozzy Osbourne, my favorite solo artist, No Place for Angels from Ozzy's 86 album, The Ultimate Sin. Dark, heavy, and ominous. What do you expect from Ozzy? And after everything we've discovered, perhaps there really is no place for angels, boys and girls. Kiddies, let's open our last episode, for our last chapter for this evening, and the last chapter for the mini-series, Chapter 6. So we've seen the darkness, boys and girls, and now there is nowhere left to hide. The angels have fallen, the sanctuary has been exposed. And the question is no longer whether the angels can fall, but what happens when they do? Some will fight back, some will break, some will die, and some will dare to cross a line that was never meant to be crossed. Tonight the final reckoning begins, and when it's over, we may never look at angels the same again. Welcome to the reckoning.

Kiddies, welcome to the Freak Show, and if you've just joined us, you're a bit late, because we are at the end of our mini-series, Two Gates of Immortality, and tonight was the final gate, the Angel's Sanctuary. That was chapter 6 of the story, The Reckoning, and starting that off, who better than Iron Maiden with the Fallen Angel from Maiden's 2003 album Dance of Death, classic Maiden storytelling, thunderous rift, and an angel that's already fallen from grace. The Dead Daisies following that with Angel in Your Eyes from their 2018 album Burn It Down. Big bluesy hard rocker with some driving guitars and a dangerous attraction to hiding behind those angel eyes. Tobias Summit in there with his Avantasia and Dying for an Angel off his 2010 album Angel of Babylon. Definitely epic metal there, huge vocals, and if you recognize Klaus Meiner from the Scorpions in there, he stands out, I'd say, like a sore thumb, but a nice sore thumb. So just how much would you sacrifice for an angel, I ask. Primal Fear, When Angels Die, and off their 2012 album, Unbreakable, this German power metal with Destination, that sounds very different from the sanctuary we entered. Of course, Stevie Nicks in there with an unmistakable voice, Soldier's Angel, and a haunting Nicks track, this from her 2001 album, Trouble in Shangri-La, atmospheric, emotional, and filled with an image of an angel watching over those who fight. And then the great, awesome Paul Stanley bringing us out and Where Angels Dare off his 2006 album, A Love to Win. Of course, Stanley's big melodic hard rock there, and the perfect place to leave us, because sometimes angels go where even the fearless won't. So, boys and girls, we have reached the end of our journey through the sanctuary. We came looking for angels. We found light. We found hope. We found fallen wings, and we discovered that even heaven has its shadows. But after everything we've seen tonight, there's still one question left unanswered. Why? Why would an angel fall? Why would an angel dare to cross the line between heaven and hell? Because sometimes there are things stronger than rules, stronger than heaven, stronger than hell. And perhaps the greatest secret of all has nothing to do with good or evil. It has to do with something neither side could control. So, kiddies, before we close the second gate, this is one final story to tell. A story that begins, once upon a time, there was a forbidden love. Good night, kiddies.

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Obviously, it could be a completely different day or night for you if you're listening to the rebroadcast or podcast version of the show. But my name is Timothy J. I'm broadcasting from the Bill Kelly Memorial Broadcast Studio, which is located in the surrounding suburbs of the city of Sacramento. Sacramento is the state capital of the state of California in the United States of America. In case you didn't know that, now you do. Welcome, new listeners, to your very first broadcast of the Core Radio Show. What you've tuned into, as I've said, is the Songs of the Week. And the Songs of the Week is a look back at the 2 full-length broadcasts that we do here every week on DRR. Look back at the Friday broadcast, which, well, it starts everything out, really. Freshened up playlist. And that's every Friday at 1 p.m. Pacific, live for 2 hours. And then we go through the weekend, enjoy the weekend, then jump back on DRR every single Monday at noon Pacific, live for 3 hours. Then I go over those 2 shows, their playlists, and grab about 10 or so songs that I felt stood out from the rest. They were highlights. They're not better. They're just highlights of the show. Plural. And we try to give you at least 10 or so songs from those 2 shows to represent what it is that we do every single week on DRR. So the Wednesday Core Radio Show Songs of the Week tries to get you to listen to the full-length broadcasts that happen again every Friday, every Monday, or listen to it on demand as a podcast. So let me tell you the 2 songs that I played for you to open up this broadcast. That was the Dead Daisies. Now, the Dead Daisies, constant rotation of musicians going in and out of that band. The one constant is Dave Lowey. He's the founder. And now this particular version of the Dead Daisies has Kelly Hansen as the lead vocalist, because John Corabi left again on to doing other things solo and whatnot. So now that Kelly has left that, Foreigner, a version of Foreigner, really never was Foreigner, but anyway, that's a whole other story. I only got an hour to do this. Could spend half an hour talking about that band and other bands that are like that, that wave a banner of a famous iconic band that are not really it. But anyway, Kelly Hansen is now the new lead vocalist. Doug Aldrich is still in the band as well. Lift Me Up, brand new single with a video attached to it that came out on the 5th of October. Prior to the Dead Daisies, it was the Jailbirds. Love this song. Brand new single that came out on the 1st. Where Is the Rock and Roll? From Canada's The Jailbirds. That's a sample and example of what it is you can expect to hear on the Core Radio Show. But not only those styles of rock, because the Core Radio Show, for over 13 years, have been playing everything, in my opinion, the very best independent, non-major, non-mainstream solo rock artists and rock bands of many styles from all over the world for the world. Let's go ahead and get into it, because right here in front of me is this piece of paper that I write things on. It shows me the rest of the songs that I've chosen for you to play on this 1 hour Songs of the Week broadcast. And I never know going into the second set if it's going to be a 4-song or 5-song set. Let's find out together. Beginning with Dave Friday. Not Dave Friday Band anymore. It's Dave Friday. Put out a brand new album. And let's play another track off this brand new album that I played for you. When It Comes to Love is the title of this track on this Wednesday Core Radio Show, Songs of the Week on Digital Revolution Radio.

0: the record, I don't believe I'm better than everyone else. 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

wide variety of music that always comes in to my studio and gets put out to the world on Digital Revolution Radio, as you are listening to the Wednesday Core Radio Show Songs of the Week here on DRR. Five song set. Never know going into that second set if it's going to be a four or five song set. I just kind of go with the feel. And I really like the feel of that set. A Nation Rising, band out of the UK. Brand new single from them, from their upcoming album, which has no official release date yet. But I can tell you it's called Living with Ghosts. And the song I just played for you, All You Can Do Is Enough, came out on the 25th of September. All You Can Do Is Enough came out on the 25th of September from the UK's A Nation Rising. Prior to

Velvet Mirage. They are out of Texas, and that's from their self-titled album that'll be out on the 15th of April of 2027. Prior to Velvet Mirage, it was Jack J. Hutchinson. Solar Fire is the title of that track. Single and video that came out on the 20th of September that we got late. Find it on the Soul Believer album that'll be out on the 22nd of January of 27 from the UK's Jack J. Hutchinson. Prior to Jack, it was the Hot 1-2 from the UK. Single and video that came out on the 1st as they continue to work their Virtues album. Title of the song is For You. Virtues album has been out since October 10th of 2025 from the UK's the Hot 1-2. And then starting it all out, Dave Friday from the greater San Francisco Bay Area. Another song from his upcoming, or not upcoming, it's out now, I should say. Everywhere and In Between is the title of the album that was released on the 2nd. When It Comes to Love is the title of the track. Second song we played off that album from the San Francisco Bay Area's Dave Friday. All right, you know what? Let's go ahead and get into the music. I'll give you all the information you need to know, brand new listeners, of when you can listen to the Core Radio Show live here on DRR, when the replays are happening, days and times, and also how you can get it on demand. But I'm going to make sure to give you at least 10 songs. That's my goal for every show. And I don't want to miss out on that because a couple of songs are pretty long there. Cinema Stereo put out an album, and my favorite song off this album, I'm going to play for you to open up this next set. It's called Flood from Cinema Stereo on the Wednesday Core Radio Show Songs of the Week on Digital Revolution Radio.

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0: Well, another Wednesday Core Radio Show Songs of the Week is wrapping up here on Digital Revolution Radio. I know, it happens. It happens so fast. But that's the way it goes. But I did deliver. I always try to give you more than 10 songs, at the very least 10 songs, but I did give you 11 songs on this particular broadcast. So that's a great thing, I think. I would love to have given you more, but, you know, sometimes I have to tell you what it is that you heard so that you know about it, so that you can go and get the music or go watch the artist or band if you know about them because you got turned on to their music because of the songs of the week. So let me tell you what it is I played for you in that four-song set before I give you the information you need to know about the Core Radio Show if you're brand new to the Core Radio Show or if you're somebody that listens and you just need a reminder. That was Boris Billing wrap things up right there out of Australia. Now solo, long-running artist. Brand new single that came out on the 2nd of this month. I'm Coming Home, title that track. Prior to Boris, it was Bastion Rose. Seems like they always make it on the Songs of the Week because their music is just that damn good. Came out on the 2nd of October as well. Track is titled Supernatural from Indiana's Bastion Rose. Prior to them, Red Rum Club. They're out of the UK. Brand new single that came out on the 2nd. Title that song.
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0: Yes. Hello, everybody. Welcome to the Rock Casserole. Of course, I am Jeff DeBerry, and alongside of me, as always, my beautiful wife, my partner in life. She likes to go by the Gangster of Grimm, the Dark Sister of the Underworld, the Matriarch of all things brutal, and she is also Beaver Gulch in the chat room. Beaver Gulch in the chat room. I hit her.
1: Now you put it on my
0: foot. Oh my God, I'm sorry. Mother Metal, hello, Lizzie. Here we are after our break last Sunday, yes.
1: Yes, and today, you know, we are commemorating the passing of Peggy Jo.
0: Yeah.
1: She had been in our... She was a casseroler for many, many years.
0: About 8 years or more. Yeah.
1: Yeah, so we're doing honor to her today, paying homage.
0: Yeah. Yeah, so she sadly passed away last Sunday on October 4th. So our thoughts and prayers and stuff go out to her husband,
1: Michael
0: Monk of 35 years, and we express our most sincere condolences to Michael and her family.
1: But today we're going to be playing a lot of her favorite tunes.
0: Yeah.
1: Things that she has said over the years.
0: Yep.
1: That she loved. I mean, like, Falconback was her favorite band, and it was her favorite band, and, like, the first song was Vanadis, and that was her favorite song.
0: Yeah, by Falconback, yeah.
1: Yeah, it was her. She had more CDs than I did.
0: Yeah, she had all of his CDs.
1: Yeah.
0: Yep. And she had all of a Watain, too.
1: She had all of Watain. In fact, she sent me Casas Luciferi.
0: Yeah, she sent you one of her CDs. Yep.
1: So we're going to be playing a lot of her favorite tunes, you know, for you guys. And I hope you guys enjoy it.
0: Yeah, we don't want this to be sad and stuff like that. This is a celebration of her life, celebrating her life and stuff.
1: Yeah, we would just want to play her favorite songs, you know, pay homage.
0: Yeah, yep. And we got some other stuff we're doing, too. Coming up in just a little bit, I'm going to do my classic influences and favorites segment. And I'm going to be doing a little tribute to Quiet Riot. I've always liked Quiet Riot, and they have a new lead singer. I don't have anything with the new singer, but they have a new lead singer. His name is John Tora. He's only 22 years old. And I'm not really usually into bands that only have like one or two members left in the band. But, you know, I saw them. I watched some videos with John Tora, and this kid is just awesome. He's just awesome. I'm so happy for him that he got the gig with Rudy Sarzo and the guys in Quiet Riot.
1: Yeah, you know, and the thing, and that's the amazing thing. Rudy Sarzo, man, he's like
0: fine wine.
1: Yeah, he's like the ageless wonder.
0: He is, man.
1: I mean, and it's, you know, it's pretty amazing. He's 76 years old and can still perform all the moves, stage moves that he did when he was
0: 40
1: in his,
0: years ago. Yeah,
1: yeah, 20s. You know, yeah. It's really amazing. And Jeff, I kind of said, "Hey, Jeff, why don't you do Quiet Riot?" You know, you like them, and you know, and they're OGs.
0: They are OGs.
1: You know, they're really old guard kind of music and old guard kind of heavy metal, you know, and they should be, you know.
0: Paid homage.
1: Pay a little tribute to them, too.
0: Yeah, yeah. So I got some songs I'm going to be playing by them coming up in a little bit. But, I mean, John Tora, I mean, this kid is, he's really good, you know. I mean, he just blew my mind, and I just like the kid, man. I like him. I wish him nothing but the best with Quiet Riot. I mean, it's a good tribute to Kevin DeBrow and Frankie Benali, you know, and I think it's a really cool thing. And then also today, Mother Metal, for our feature, our storytellers and classic artist segment. You're doing someone that we've never done before.
1: Yeah, I don't know what made me think of it, but yes, and God, I never ever played them before. Grateful Dead.
0: Yeah, Grateful Dead. Yeah.
1: Yeah, and I think this will be, you know, fun.
0: Yeah,
1: a lot of fun.
0: Yeah,
1: you know?
0: I've seen them before, and they were really good live. And, we've never done them before, and they do fit into the classic artist and storyteller segment, it fits into that type of thing.
1: Yes, yeah. I think it's cool. I think it's really, really cool. And, it never dawned on me, but I'm going to be playing them today. I saw them a couple times.
0: Yeah.
1: I saw them at the US Festival, and I saw them a couple times in Columbus. And, I mean, they really drew a crowd,
0: always.
1: I mean, you had these
0: deadheads.
1: I knew this one guy. He was like a hardcore deadhead. I mean, like, he's seen like 30 or 40 of their concerts.
0: Yeah. Oh, yeah. They follow him around the country and stuff, you know. And so, yeah, so we got that. And later on in the show, Liz, you're playing a band from Poland called Migla.
1: Migla. Actually, it's pronounced Migla. They're from Poland, and they're really good. This is a really good.
0: Excellent band.
1: Spectacular.
0: Yes, they are. And you have three songs you're playing in this next block of songs, Liz.
1: Yeah.
0: One is by Emerson, Lake, and Palmer, and the other two are by King Crimson. Tell us about these. And you're playing them early because I know you wanted Art to hear them.
1: Yeah, what I like, okay, this Emerson, Lake, and Palmer is the Carnival number 9 second impression. And this is like the coolest thing. And I got to talk to Pete Mead about this because he was a piano major. This is so cool because, like, there was like this Gershwin, and there was Bernstein, and then they threw in a little bit of Bartok, but they put Latin rhythms, and Carl Palmer, and that's just. It's just crazy. It's how they made this work. But it's wonderful. It's absolutely brilliant. And then I'm playing two King Crimson songs that I have never played, and I should have played. And I don't know why I haven't played, but I'm going to play it today. I'm going to rectify that unfortunate situation. I'm going to be playing The Talking Drum, and it's amazing.
0: I love that one. Yeah.
1: That's an amazing song. And then I never played that before. And I'm also going to be playing Lark's Tongue in Aspic, which I like to call Land of a Thousand Time Signature Changes and shifts in tempo. So, I mean, it's so ridiculously hard. It's just unbelievable. So I'm going to be playing Lark's Tongue in Aspic Part 2.
0: Yep.
1: That's the last song on that album.
0: And yeah.
1: And it's really fast. I mean, Bill Bruford just goes crazy. So I'm going to be playing that.
0: So let's get on with it. What do you say?
1: Yeah, let's go on.
0: Yeah, let's get on with it, guys. All right, guys. Today's show is dedicated to Peggy Jo, and dedicated to the celebration of her life. I mean, she was a casseroler for over eight years, you know, and she was here every Sunday. I mean, there's been very few Sundays where she didn't show up, and we will miss her. We will miss her. And so hopefully she's up there listening and likes the stuff that we're going to play. And we just want to express our most sincere condolences to her husband and Monk. Yeah. And her children and family. Yeah.
1: Yeah.
0: Yeah. Her children and her family. So we're going to kick the next block off here. Got Falcon back as our featured artist dedicated to Peggy Jo, because that was one of her favorite bands. She loved Falcon Back.
1: Absolutely
0: love Falconback. So we're playing Baldrus Todd, and then we're going to play the three songs that Liz just mentioned, the Emerson, Lake, and Palmer, and the two King Crimson songs. And when we come back, I'm going to do a little tribute to Quiet Riot. So it's Sunday, guys. It's time for the Rock Casserole. Jeff DeBerry, Mother Metal, on Digital Revolution Radio, where you always hear it loud and clear. This is Falconback. Let's rock.

I'm Ron Keel, the Metal Cowboy, and I'm enjoying Jeff DeBerry and Mother Metal's Rock and Roll Casserole on Digital Revolution Radio.

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1: Hey, how you doing? This is Joe Walsh. I'm speaking on behalf of Rad. It's okay to rock and roll, right? But don't drive home drunk. If you're drunk, call me up. I have a limo. I'll come and get you.
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it's time for Jeff DeBerry's Classic Influences and Favorites on the Rock Casserole Digital Revolution Radio. And here he is, the DJ who has no clue as to what he's doing.

0: Yes, indeed, it is the Rock Casserole on Digital Revolution Radio. Jeff DeBerry and Mother Metal, and we had some King Crimson, some ELP, and then we kicked it off with some Falconback, our featured artist of the day. And I know you want to say something. Go ahead.
1: Oh, Ruth. Yeah, the King Crimson. I mean, when you think that album came out 53 years ago.
0: Yeah.
1: I mean, how ahead of its time was it? Tell me. I mean, you can't even get today's bands to even equal that level of technique. I mean, it's just incredible. I love this stuff. So, you know, if you guys are interested in listening to King Crimson, you should. I highly recommend it to everybody.
0: Absolutely. Absolutely. You know, King Crimson, I love King Crimson. I love Bill Bruford, just amazing, amazing drummer. And that last song.
1: John Wenton. John Wenton went crazy on that bass.
0: Yeah, he was really good. Yep.
1: Marvelous.
0: Yep. All right, guys, this is my classic influences and favorites segment. And today I got, I'm going to, as I was saying earlier, I really like this kid, John Tora, has joined up with today's version of Quiet Riot. Of course, Rudy Sarzo was still Rudy Sarzo returned to the band. He was gone for a while, but he came back. And, you know, I we were talking about Rudy Sarzo just a little while ago, and you know, I was watching some of these recent videos. They were videos that people had shot with their phone, of because they just started a tour, and Rudy Sarzo. I mean, the guy's he'll be 76 on November 18th. His birthday's November 18th. He'll be 76 years old, and this dude. I mean, I saw him like 45 years ago, back in 1981, when I saw Ozzy. You know, I saw Ozzy on the Blizzard of Oz tour, and Randy Rhoads was the guitar player, and then he had Rudy Sarzo was playing bass, and Tommy Aldridge was on drums. And Rudy Sarzo, I mean, he's still has the same stage presence that he had all those years ago. It's like he hasn't lost a step, you know. And I think he's just like fine wine, man. The dude just keeps getting better and better with age. And I like Rudy Sarzo. I like him a lot. I always have. And I always liked Quiet Riot, you know, Kevin DeBrow and Frankie Benali and of course, Rudy Sarzo and Carlos Cavazo. That was the classic lineup. But of course, the original guitar player, well, the guitar player before Carlos Cavazo, of course, was Randy Rhoads. And Randy Rhoads, you know, of course, left Quiet Riot to go play for Ozzy. But they were like one of the bands that really kind of started this whole the whole 80s, you know, hard rock sound. You know, they were one of the bands that started it. I mean, they've been around since the late 70s, you know, a long, long, long time. And so I kind of just wanted to do a little something here, pay a little homage, a little tribute to A Quiet Riot, to Kevin DeBrow. And, of course, the late, great Frankie Benali as well. And I wanted to wish, I mean, I know he's not listening, but I wish John Tora all the luck. And I mean, I wish him nothing but the best. And I hope he has the time of his life doing this thing that he's doing with Quiet Riot. But I'm going to play some songs from Mental Health and Condition Critical. And I have one song I'm playing that has Randy Rhoads on it. It was a song that was recorded with Randy Rhoads. So I'm going to play the song Mental Health, Come On, Feel the Noise, Slick Black Cadillac, Battle Axe. Then the song with Randy Rhoads is called Look in Any Window. And then Mama, We're All Crazy Now, and Condition Critical, the title track from the Condition Critical album. So let's get into it, guys. It's the Rock Casserole, Jeff DeBerry, Mother Metal on Digital Revolution Radio, where you always hear it loud and clear. Let's rock with some Quiet Riot. Let's go.

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1: Before a damn Yankee played on Sweet Home Alabama. Before Southern Rock Anthems and the Alabama State Militia made us honorary colonels. Before Johnny followed Ronnie and kept the faith. Before triple guitars, double albums, and hit singles. Before Free Bird was one of the greatest songs of all time. And before we made our gym teacher's name famous. That's right. You heard us. Lynyrd Skynyrd on the radio.
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0: yes, indeed, it is the Rock Casserole on Digital Revolution Radio. Jeff DeBerry and Mother Metal, and a little quiet riot for you guys, man. Yeah, man. The one song there, "Looking Any Window," that was Randy Rhoads with Randy Rhoads. We actually have quite a few songs with Randy Rhoads and Quiet Riot, but I wanted to play one of them at least. Anyways, I hope you guys like that. And right now, Mother Metal, have you made contact with Dozer yet? Have you been able to contact?
1: Yes.
0: That's okay.
1: Well, he's welcoming a new edition.
0: Yeah.
1: So he's been busy with that.
0: Yeah.
1: You know.
0: Yep. All right. Dozer, come on, Dozer. Let's go. Come on, let's go. Dozer. Hello, Dozer. There you go. Dozer. Okay. Hello, Dozer. All right, everybody. Dozer, of course, running security for... he was running security for St. Peter. Now he's in the...
1: He got a promotion.
0: Yeah, yeah.
1: He now is working for Archangel Michael.
0: Yeah, that's right. And as we mentioned, today today's show is dedicated to Peggy Jo. And Dozer and Pete, Dozer, you guys have a song that she always liked. I actually loved a lot, and you wanted to play that. Am I correct in saying that, Dozer? Dozer, stop doing that. Come on.
1: Really, Dozer?
0: I know, it's not appropriate.
1: Does Michael let you do that?
0: Does he? No, he does. Okay, all right then. Well, all right. All right. Okay, so what song are you guys playing? What song did you guys pick out? Well, to dedicate to Peggy Jo. What song? What is it, Dozer? Come on, Dozer. All right. This is Peggy Jo. She liked the band Sonic X a lot, and she loved this song. It's called "Imagine Your Life." I mean, it's an awesome tune. I mean, it's just very. I mean, and I think it's totally appropriate for Pete and Dozer to pick this song. So yeah, so very very cool, Dozer. All right, Dozer. Well, let's get on with it. Thank you, Dozer. I mean, we look forward to hearing what you guys got next time. All right. All right. Bye bye, Dozer. Bye bye, Dozer. Bye bye.
1: Bye, Dozer.
0: Bye bye. All right, guys. So for Dozer's Doggy Dish today, Pete has chosen to play a song dedicated to Peggy Jo, a song that she absolutely loved. And it's a good song, man. It's a really good song by Sonic X. It's called "Imagine Your Life." And when we come back, we're going to do our Storytellers and Classic Artists segment. And Mother Metal has chosen to play some Grateful Dead today. So we got that coming up. But right now, this is Sonic X and "Imagine Your Life" on the Rock Casserole Digital Revolution Radio. This one's for you, Peggy Jo.

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4: Oh, yes, indeed. It is the Rock Casserole on Digital Revolution Radio, Jeff DeBerry and Mother Metal. And that song, Imagine Your Life, by Sonic X. They're a Canadian band, a very, very, very cool Canadian band. All of them guys are such great. They're all great guys, too, man. I did the artwork for their album, 14 Shades of X, and I did the artwork for the whole CD, all of it and stuff. And it was a real honor to do that for those guys. And working with those guys I had a great time. You know, it was really good, really cool. But that song was dedicated to Peggy Joe from Pete, and of course Dozer. So I hope that she heard it. It was a beautiful song too. Just a beautiful song. Just really, you know.
5: It could be a hit song.
4: Yeah, mainstream. Yeah, absolutely.
5: Mainstream radio, that could be a real hit song. I mean, that could be a big song.
4: Yep, absolutely. So now I'm going to turn the microphone over to my lovely wife, Mother Metal, Lizzie DeBerry, and she's going to play some Grateful Dead for our Storytellers and Classic Artists segment. And we got some, and then after that, we have another block of songs. Got a couple new songs to play, and lots of stuff coming up. So here you go, Lizzie, Mother Metal.
5: Today I'm playing a band. I don't know why I haven't played them. I mean, it's been 10 years and I haven't played them, but I'm going to rectify that situation today. I'm playing a band, very legendary band, a band that's known for their very
6: live shows.
5: I mean, they're known for that. Jerry Garcia, Bob Weir. My sister was actually friends with Bob Weir. Anyways, so what am I going to be playing, Jeff?
6: Truckin'.
5: I'm going to be playing Truckin'.
6: Casey Jones. Shakedown Street.
5: So take it away, Jeff.

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Oh, yes, indeed, it is the Rock Casserole on Digital Revolution Radio. Jeff DeBerry and Mother of Metal, and some Grateful Dead there for you guys, man. Yeah, we've never played them before. We've never played them ever on the show before. So, I mean, in 10 years, you know, we don't, but Mother of Metal just came to her, you know. And kind of out of left field. And the segment is called Classic, and it's called, Storytellers and Classic Artists, So, I mean, and they fit into that category, man. They were storytellers. They were classic artists, so why not play them, you know? And those are great songs, too, man. I saw them once. I saw them one time. It was back in, like, 2003. It was after Jerry Garcia had passed away. They weren't going by the Grateful Dead anymore. They were going by just the Dead. And Bob Weir's sang all. He did most of the vocals and stuff. I saw him in Connecticut, and they were. I had a good time, man. I thought it was fun. It was a fun concert. I thought it was great. The part I liked best about it was when the two drummers, start doing their drum back and forth, their drum solos and stuff. I mean, that was really cool, man. I really enjoyed that. So it was a good show. I really enjoyed it a lot. But right now, guys, you got some more music. Got another block of songs we're going to play here. Now we're going to kick it off with another song by our featured artist of the day, Falkenbach, which is dedicated to Peggy Jo. Falkenbach, well, she loved Falkenbach, man. It was one of her favorite bands that we play here on the show. Was Falkenbach. And so we decided to have Falkenbach as our featured artist today. So, in which means that in each mixed block of songs we play, we're going to play a song by Falkenbach for Peggy Jo. So the song we're going to play, this song that we're going to play by Falkenbach is called Towards the Hall of Bronze and Shields. Towards the Hall of Bronze and Shields. And then we got a new band going to lay on you here that was sent to us by our good friend, Mr. Bastion. They're called King's Winter. And I believe this band is from Germany. I believe they're from Germany. The song is called Hearts of Darkness. And let me see here. It comes off of a new album called The Century of the Shell. The band, is King's Winter. The song is called Hearts of Darkness off of the album The Century of the Shell. And I believe this band are from Germany. They're kind of like kind of power metal-ish. I was listening to some of it and I liked it. So we're going to play it. And then Gregory Boyce is in the chat room. And we played this song, this new song by Gregory Boyce on our last show 2 weeks ago. It's brand new that he just recorded and released. The song is called Seriously. So I thought I would stick that one in there too. Greg's in the chat room. So I'm going to play his new song here again. And then Peggy Jo also loved the band Watain. She loved them. I mean, it's not the kind of band you'd think that she would like, but she absolutely loved them, you know. And it was her favorite song that they wrote on. It's kind of like a dark ballad is what it is, really. And she just loved this song. So and this one is dedicated to Peggy Jo too. So we're celebrating Peggy Jo's life today on the show, dedicating the show to Peggy Jo today. And we're going to kick it off with one of her favorite bands, Falkenbach, Towards the Hall of Bronze and Shields on the Rock Casserole Digital Revolution Radio, where you always hear it loud and clear. Let's rock.

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0: Oh, yes, indeed. It is the Rock Casserole on Digital Revolution Radio. And today, yes, today's show is dedicated to Peggy Jo. And it's a celebration of her life is what it is, you know, celebrating her life. And they wrote on by Watain. That was Watain was one of her favorite bands that Lizzie plays.
1: Oh,
0: and her favorite song. Yeah.
1: That was her favorite song by Watain.
0: Yeah, yes, yep, absolutely, by Watain. So we got that. And we also play, we also have Falcon Back as our featured artist of the day. Also dedicated to Peggy Jo because she loved, just loved, loved, loved Falcon Back. And so we got more of that coming up too in a little bit. But right now, Mother Metal, Ivan, today is Ivan the Blues Pig's turn to play, to pick a song. Am
1: yes,
0: I correct?
1: Yes, and he's got something very special.
0: Where is he? Where is he?
1: Ivan!
0: Ivan, come on, let's go. Get in here. Get in here. Go, come on. All right, hi, hello, Ivan. Ivan, everybody. Hello, Ivan. Yes. Uh-huh. All right. All right, all right. Yeah. Oh, okay. So, Ivan, what do you, Ivan the Blues Pig, everybody? Ivan, what you got for us today, Ivan? What are you playing? Come on, Ivan. Uh huh. Okay, you speak, Pig. So what did he say?
1: I said, well, we have played the Gary Moore version of the song many times.
0: Yes.
1: But this time we're going to play the original version by Roy Buchanan. The Messiah yes. Will Come Again.
0: Yes, the Messiah will come again.
1: This is the Roy Buchanan version.
0: Yeah, yes, yes, Ivan.
1: The one who wrote the song.
0: Yes, is that, yes, Ivan. All right, Ivan. All right, thank you, Ivan. All right, bye-bye, Ivan. Yes, yeah, you got to go. All right, you got to go. He stinks. You got to go. All right, bye-bye. Bye, Ivan. Yeah. All right, Ivan the Blues Pig, everybody. Yeah, this is Roy Buchanan, The Messiah Will Come Again. We, like Lizzie said, we played Gary Moore's version. Gary Moore does an amazing
1: version.
0: Amazing cover of the song. And this is, now we're going to hear Roy Buchanan's original version on the Rock Casserole, Digital Revolution Radio, where you always hear it loud and clear. Let's rock.

darkness. He just walked past. There's been a lot of people, and they've had a lot to say. But this time, I'm gonna tell it my way. Messiah, he will come again.

0: Oh, yes, indeed. It is the Rock Casserole on Digital Revolution Radio. Jeff DeBerry and, of course, Mother Metal. And Roy Buchanan, the original version of The Messiah Will Come Again. We played Gary Moore's version quite a few times. I love Gary Moore's version, too.
1: Right? Oh, yeah. He really dazzles the ears. Definitely. And now we're going to be playing another Falconback song called Your Fersenon Folk. And then after that, another very a legendary musician passed away on October 1st, and that would be Cronus from Venom. He was the founding father, and he passed away as well on October 1st. So I thought I'd pay homage to Cronus by playing Countess Bathory. And he was the father of extreme metal. He he was pretty young. He formed Venom when he was pretty young, back in like 1979, 1980. So, you know, he was the first, he was like a father of extreme metal. So, we gotta give him his honor too. So it's Countess Bathory.
0: And then you got Batushka.
1: Now you got Batushka from Poland. And then I've got Behemoth. And the song by Batushka, I'm sorry. The song by Batushka is Yekinia 7. And then after that's Behemoth and Lucifer.
0: Yes. Yes, indeed. And then when we come back, Mother Metal is going to be doing her Extreme Metal University,
1: yes,
0: where you're going to play what band?
1: Migwa.
0: Migwa.
1: And they're from Poland.
0: Yes, also from Poland, yes.
1: Okay,
0: yes. So you got a little Polish thing going on.
1: We got a little Polish thing going.
0: Yeah. All right, guys. And then coming up in a little bit, Luann will be on the show with the prick of the day. And she got something good that she's going to play for you, too. Lots more coming up on the show. So today we're celebrating Peggy Jo Fullagar. Celebrating her life, and the show again is dedicated to Peggy Jo today. So it is the Rock Casserole Digital Revolution Radio, where you always hear it loud and clear. Let's rock with some more Falconback, our featured artist of the day.

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1: WWE superstar Alberto Del Rio. 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

Hail, my brothers and sisters of metal. Now we're at the main event. This is a good one, okay? This is awesome. This is a band from Poland. Another band from Poland. You see, you sense the theme here. Poland. Okay. Warsaw, Krakow, you know, all the, you know, all Gdansk. All the things from Poland, okay? And Poland, you know, has a grand musical tradition. After all, Chopin came from Poland. So today I'm going to be playing another band from Poland. And now it's spelled like MGLA, so it sounds like Migla, but actually it's Migwa. So I'm going to be playing Exercises in Futility, Part 1. 2 and 3. So that's the first part. So take it away, Jeff.

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5: 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So take it away, Jeff.

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0: Oh, yes, indeed. It is the Rock Casserole on Digital Revolution Radio. Jeff DeBerry and Mother Metal, and another awesome, awesome segment by Mother Metal. That was Migwa. Migwa from Poland. From Poland. Migwa from Poland. Excellent, excellent band from Poland. So, anyways, guys, again, today's show is dedicated to our friend, our good friend, Peggy Jo, and so we're celebrating life. We're celebrating her life is what we're doing. But right now, I got someone here. I got this wonderful, wonderful lady on the phone, sitting on the table, and I'm gonna bring her up here. Come here, Lou. Get up here. Get up here, Luann. All right. All right.
1: Luann. Hey, easy.
0: Yeah,
1: easy,
0: I know.
1: Easy
0: I
1: there.
0: Know. What's up, Luann? You're on. You're on the air, Lou. You are on the air.
1: Well, I'm just kind of thrilled that we're getting some normal weather around here and definitely getting a lot of rain, which is our monsoon, which is like about a month and a half late.
0: Oh, wow.
1: But better late than never, right?
0: Yeah. Oh, yeah. Yeah, that's good.
1: Actually, it's about 2 months late. But you normally get at the end of July into August, but it just started like about a week ago, and a half ago. But yeah, it's weird here. It likes to rain at night, which is kind of nice, you know, because then the days are sunny. But the plants are getting watered. My little baby trees I planted, they're doing good. Today's a little breezy, but it's going to rain later for sure.
0: All right. Well,
1: but
0: all right.
1: Yeah, it's a good thing. We like it because it's so rare here. We have 300 days of sunshine every year.
0: Wow.
1: So rain is like, wow, that's cool, man, you know. And every time in the winter we get snow once in a while, which lasts about a day or two, and it's long enough to stay pretty, doesn't turn black
0: and
1: slushy.
0: Sticks around for a month.
1: Oh, God, yeah, like Mega Snowda, man. Yeah. Oh, God. And there would still be snow in the gutters in June, you know, and it would be black and gross.
0: Oh, yeah, well, that's Minnesota. Blech. Yeah, they get a lot of snow up there, but I don't think, where he's at in Buffalo, they get the worst. It's about the worst.
1: Really?
0: Buffalo.
1: Oh, man. Oh,
0: but,
1: God.
0: Anyways, this little dude, he didn't get a chance to come up last time. He wants to come up and say hi. So.
1: Yeah, he can come say hi, long as he behaves himself.
0: All right, let's play him. Let's play. I had to talk with him about to just get over here right away because we don't have a lot of time. So, all right, come on, Prickster, get up here. Prickster! Get over here. Get over here now.
1: Get over here now.
0: Over here. Okay, get over here. All right, here he comes. Here he is. All right, here he is.
1: Hey, Prickster. How you been? Sorry I missed you last week. Yeah.
0: All right, yeah.
1: Okay, yes. I'm here. You can call me Mom. That's fine. I don't care anymore. I've gotten used to it.
0: All right.
1: Just keep your dirty needles away from me, and I'll be fine. And keep them away from Aunt Lily, please. Well, yes. Well, you know, I had to say it. You know?
0: All right. Now, settle down.
1: Well, at least he left the butter alone today. Unusual.
0: All right. That's enough. That's
1: okay.
0: Enough. All right.
1: Yeah. Now, hey, you know.
0: All right.
1: Yeah, you need to go back.
0: Yeah, you need to
1: go
0: out of
1: back
0: here. Go.
1: Downstairs.
0: Yeah, all right,
1: for a while
0: you got to say hi, and I'll go. Get out of here. Go.
1: I got some important things to say here.
0: All right, yeah, get out of here. Go. And take that screaming bitch with you, too. Go take.
1: Good grief, yeah.
0: All right, yeah.
1: Poor Aunt Lily.
0: All right. That's enough. Bye.
1: Yowza.
0: Bye. You go,
1: okay.
0: Get out of here. Get out of here, Aunt Lily. Get out of here.
1: Just when you thought it was safe to get back in the water.
0: Oh, geez. All right, what's going on, Lou? What's up?
1: Well, hello, everyone. You know, today is a celebration of a great casseroler's life. And today I want to dedicate this song to someone very special to me in our Casseroler family. I'm playing an old classic that came off of a monumental album called Heaven and Hell by Black Sabbath.
0: Love that album.
1: Yeah. And while we celebrate our dear loyal Casseroler, Peggy Joe, we have to let her genuine love to be heard. Our dear friend Peggy Joe was a regular listener, a loyal Casseroler, and someone whose presence meant more than she probably ever even knew.
0: Yeah.
1: But when somebody becomes part of your show every week after week, they become part of your family and life too.
0: Yeah.
1: And you come to expect them to be there. You share the music, the laughter, the moments that make, you know, our community special. And then one day they're gone and you realize just how much they meant to you. And Peggy Joe was one of the very few who stepped up and bought my first book on Amazon. And then did me the honor of giving me a glowing 5-star review, which was awesome. And so today, Peggy Joe, this one's for you. I'm not sending you off with a quiet song. I'm sending you off with Black Sabbath, with Ronnie James Dio, and with all the power and fire of Neon Nights.
0: Because
1: you were a part of our rock and roll family, Peggy Joe, and today we're turning it up for you. We miss you, my friend, and we want to thank you for being part of our lives and Casseroler family. And I just got to say that sometimes music says what ordinary words just can't quite manage.
0: Mm-hmm.
1: And the most loving tribute is to turn it up and let the music carry them with us. So let's let those Neon Nights ride for Peggy Joe,
0: right,
1: loud, proud, and with all the love she left behind. This one's for Peggy Joe. I love you, all my Casserolers.
0: We love you too, Luann. Thank you so much. Thank you. And we always look forward to hearing what you got here. You know, you're always doing an excellent job too.
1: Oh, we love you too. John and I, you know, we love our Casserole family, and you and Lizzie are close to our hearts. You know, we may be far apart, but our hearts, you know, are on the same wavelength.
0: Oh, yeah.
1: Absolutely.
0: Yep.
1: So we send our love to all of you.
0: Yep.
1: And just so you know, you are all loved and appreciated. And right, we're all a big family.
0: And so are you guys, too. So are you guys.
1: All right. Well, let's ride those Neon Nights.
0: Yep, we got that. We got Neon Nights. And then Liz wanted to hear a song by Danzig called Killer Wolf. So we're going to play that.
1: Oh.
0: And then we got Peggy Joe's favorite song, one of her favorite songs. She said she told me that she used to listen to this song every single morning. It's Michael Psycho's Positive Vibes. So I got to play.
1: Oh, yes.
0: We got to play that. And then we got Never Said Forever by Rockborn. And then one more song by Falkenback, which was one of her favorite bands that Lizzie played. She just loved Falkenback.
1: Absolutely. She loved them.
0: Yep. So we're going to play a song by Falkenback called Winter
1: Night.
0: Great
1: band.
0: Winter Night.
1: Oh, yep. Great band.
0: Oh, yeah. All right, Lou. Well, we look forward to hearing what you got next time, okay?
1: Okay, y'all. Alrighty. Have a great, great week.
0: You too, Luann. You too. Thank you. All right.
1: All right.
0: Bye-bye,
1: now.
0: Bye-bye.
1: Bye.
0: Bye-bye. Bye-bye. All right, guys, let me get her off here. Luann Reed, everybody, from Rockborn. Luann Reed, and from Unleaded, the awesome acoustic Led Zeppelin tribute, Unleaded. All right, guys, so yeah, we're going to play The Prick of the Day, which is Black Sabbath's Neon Nights, and we got Killer Wolf by Danzig, Michael Psycho's Positive Vibes, Rockborn's Never Said Forever, and one more song by Falkenback, Winter Night. And when we come back in the second and the last, we got a few more. We're going to take it out with a few more songs. And got some vintage, some classic, a classic song by The Warning. And she liked The Warning a lot, too. And so we're going to play one of their a classic tune by them. And, I'll tell you the rest when we come back. It's the Rock Casserole, Jeff DeBerry and Mother Metal, Luann Reed with Prick of the Day on Digital Revolution Radio, where you always hear it loud and clear. Let's rock.

Yes, indeed, it is the Rock Casserole on Digital Revolution Radio. Jeff DeBerry and Mother Metal. And you guys know what that little ditty there by Carol Burnett means. It doesn't mean the show is over. No, it means it's almost over. It means that this is the last that you'll hear me or Liz yapping on this microphone until we do it again next time. Yes, yes, yes, yes, yes. Guys, I just wanted to thank everyone for showing up today and hanging out with us, man. Thank you all so much. And for being a part of our little dedication to Peggy Jo. The show, today's show has been dedicated to Peggy Jo. And I really hate this kind of stuff. When somebody that you know, and especially someone that you consider a friend, you know, they pass away. It hits me harder than I let it show. And because I can't, with all the stuff going on with Liz and stuff I try to just stay positive about stuff, you know? And I know that's how Peggy Jo was, you know. She, like I said, earlier when we played Positive Vibes, she used to listen to that song every single morning, every single day. She said that's how she started her day. And so, of course, I had to play that song for her. I'm really at kind of a loss for words, you know, I am. But I'm so glad that we knew her and that we know her. And that she was a part of this this little family we have here, and she'll always be missed. This is for you, Peggy Jo. I hope you're listening, and I know she is. I know she is. Anyways, guys, we got a few more songs. We're gonna take it out here with Peggy Jo. She liked The Warning a lot. So I decided to, I went and dug in the archives a little here and taking this one from the album Queen of the Murder Scene, which is my favorite album by The Warning. I think it's one of the best albums they ever recorded and put out. And it's just an awesome, amazing album, every song on it. And this song is one that we don't really play too often. It's called Stalker. I'm going to play Stalker. And we got Art Kalenda's new song that we played for the first time last week. The title is not showing up here. I got to look here and see what the title is real quick. Hang on a second, guys. Give me a second here. The name of the song is Veil of Madness. That's the name of the song, Veil of Madness. Yeah, we played it for the first time on the last show 2 weeks ago. So we're going to play it again. I mean, I know Art had to leave, but we're still going to play his song anyway. You know, we're going to play it. I'm going to try to stick another song in here too, if I can, because I only got four songs here. Lizzie said to we should end the show with the song. It's not a rocker or anything. It's a beautiful ballad by Gary Moore that Peggy Jo absolutely just loved, and it's called Johnny Boy. And we're gonna end the show with that for Peggy Jo. And I hope you guys enjoyed the show today. Have a good rest of your Sunday, guys. Have a good week ahead. Be good to each other. And always tell the people that you love, make sure you tell them that you love them, you know? Because you don't know. You just never know, you know? But that's it, guys. We love you guys, man. You guys are so awesome. You guys are so awesome. And we do this for you guys. We do this for you. That's why we're here. It's got nothing to do with wanting to be a fucking DJ or something. We do this for you. It's got nothing to do with that kind of stuff. It's about music, and we do it for you guys, man. We love you guys, man. And we work our butts off to bring you the best stuff that we can. And we will never stop. We never stop. You guys have a good rest of your Sunday. Have a good week ahead. Be good to each other. Please be safe out there, guys. And we'll see you all next time on the Rock Casserole. It's Jeff DeBerry and Mother Metal saying goodnight, everybody. Bye-bye, folks. This is The Warning. And Stalker. Hang on a second. And Stalker. Well, goodnight, everybody. Bye-bye, folks. Goodnight. Bye-bye.

Now, horn section in that song there. It's rare on the Core Radio Show. It's not like I don't have an affinity for horns. I do in rock and roll, but, you know, not a lot of it comes my way. And then Cinema Stereo started that four-song set. They put out their brand new 1234 album on Friday the 2nd. And from that album, I think it's song number one off that album. Track is titled Flood from Tennessee's Cinema Stereo. 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Hope to see you here on DRR. Until then, I do this show every single week and have been now for over 13 years because without original artists, there is no future in the arts. Until next time, my name is Timothy J. Thanking you so much for listening. Keep your eyes open, ears open, but don't listen to the noise. 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

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It's Sunday afternoon right here on Digital Revolution Radio. I'm EJ Hollywood Hayes sitting in for Dan Savage right here on the Dead Rebel Radio Show. 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

Static Fiction right there. Let's go start a war. Hey, this is your boy EJ Hollywood Hayes right here. On the Dead Rebel Radio Show. I got some cool stuff lined up for you, like I said. I got Sorry X, Salem's Lot, Limberlost, Rebel 9, Somebody's Hero. We got so many cool bands, and we're going to kick it all off with this next rock block with Static Affliction right here on Digital Revolution Radio.

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1: All right, back to the Dead Rebel Radio Show we go. I got a cool rock block coming your way with Limberlost. I got some Crashing Wayward, Rebel 9, and we're going to kick it all off right here with See This Through. Song's called Disarm the Pain. Crank it up. It's Sunday, people. You got nothing better to do but listen to some rock and roll and raise hell with your boy EJ Hollywood Hayes right here on Digital Revolution Radio.

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Tell me what's on your mind.

looked at me, and I could tell he was getting the breath together to tell me, and he looked me right in the eyes, and we looked at each other, and he said, "Fuck you."

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I am JC. 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The next 3 hours of rocking, as a matter of fact, we have got all kinds of new stuff. Small label, independent bands from around the world. We'll throw the Closet Classic in there. We have got One Supernova coming up. We have got Awaiting Abigail on the way. The Flying Beats, Her Fury is coming up. We'll do a little something from Engines of Ruin. And I tell you what, in case you didn't realize this yet, one sure way to get your stuff played on the show on Monday night is to show up in the chat. If I've got it, I'll play it. So tonight is going to be, hopefully the chat will light up a little bit. So far this evening, we have got Mr. Gregory Boyce from the band Boyce in the chat. He's got a brand new track out that we will check out in just a bit. We have got Todd from the band Cuff in there this evening as well. And should be a few people filtering in as the night progresses. I want to give these people a minute or so to get in here so we can get a reaction to the new Boyce team, which is, as I said, coming up. So let's go ahead and get things started, all right? Let's get things rocking a little bit. And Mike, good evening. The one and only Mike from Snapcat Bandits has made it into the chat this evening. So that makes, what, 4 of us total in there tonight? Come on in. Join us for a bit. We'll do that Boyce tune here in a couple of minutes. We've got the new one from Generation Empire coming up as well. And right now, let's get things started with some gentlemen from, where are they from? They're from South Louisiana. They are called Them Guys. Their latest is Stay With Me on the Kick-Ass Rock Show right here on Digital Revolution Radio.

From Springfield, Missouri, the band is Generations. That is White Lies. I am JC. This is the Kick-Ass Rock Show. It's Monday night on Digital Revolution Radio. I want to thank y'all for popping in. The chat is filling up tonight, baby. We have got Lizzie in here tonight, popping in from Australia. And, yeah, she's in here doing her thing. We've got a little Kathleen Turner Overdrive coming up this evening. We've got both Todds in here tonight. Todd from the band Cuff and Todd from the band Mirror Star hanging out with us tonight. Sean from Tension Splash. We've got Mike from Snapcat Bandits. We have got the one and only Gregory Boyce in here from out on the West Coast. A couple of West Coasters and an Aussie in here tonight. We've got Michigan represented. We've got Virginia represented. We've got kind of got Canada represented at the same time. So, hell yeah. Join us in the chat this evening. DigitalRevolutionRadio.com. If you've got questions for the guys in the bands, go ahead and ask them. If you're in a band, go ahead and join us. And, well, if you're in a band, if you're in the chat, chances are I'm probably going to play your stuff at one time or another throughout the night. So keep that in mind, too. It's raining outside. I don't know if you can hear it or not, but, yeah, it's raining here in Jacksonville. Been coming down most of the afternoon. So there is that. Greg Boyce and both Todd from Mirror Star and Greg are both from Northern California. So, hey, how about that? For some reason, I had it stuck in my head that Gregory Boyce was from Southern California. Well, let's move on up to the northern part of the state. And, yeah, you can hang out with Todd. So, yeah, go ahead and do that dying. We've still got a little UK stuff from a band I've been waiting for new stuff from for a while. They're called Dead Blonde Stars. It is coming up. We've also got Bill in here from Generation Empire. We've got a new track from Generation Empire to get to. It's called Never Let Me Go. We will check that out in a bit as well. But right now, since he was in here first, he's done some... he's got his solo thing going on, but he's also done some stuff with Bedrock, taking care of vocals and some guitar work for the one and only Bedrock boss, Beanie himself. So let's go ahead and do this one. From Northern California, this is Boyce and Seriously on the Kick-Ass Rock Show.

Welcome to it, everybody. Ah, that is them guys. That is Mirror Star and Sucker Punched, brand new from them. And yeah, it seems like we're having some technical issues over at digitalrevolutionradio.com. Hear the rain? Can you hear it? It's been coming down like that all afternoon. But let's go ahead and close the door. But nonetheless, we are... You know, I don't know what's going on here. It's like something ain't right. Some technical issues we're kind of dealing with. I don't know, maybe if you reset the page. Crap. Well, this just sucks. But nonetheless, join us in the chat. All right? You go ahead, pop in there with us. What? You know what? If I get it fixed, I'll do that Mirror Star track again. And if you missed any of the voice tune, we will do that again as well. Twilight Zone, exactly. But nonetheless, I'm hoping this is coming through. I really am. Because I actually tuned it in on the first app that came up, which was Radio Garden, and tuned in Digital Revolution Radio because it's saved there. And everything sounded fine, but that was for like 5 seconds. And I don't know. I honestly do not know what's happening, but we're gonna make our way through this thing, all right? So I am going to ramble no more and get to the new one, another new one on the show this week. These guys from up in Michigan, they are Generation Empire. We have got Bill from the band hanging out with us tonight. I do appreciate you getting this over to me. And so let's go ahead and do it. It's been a while since we heard anything from Generation Empire, and I'm really digging this new one. So let's do it. Generation Empire, this is Never Let Me Go on the Kick-Ass Rock Show right here on Digital Revolution Radio.

The band is Aquamonkey. They are from Detroit, and that is their latest, Did I Do Wrong? I mentioned in the chat, the beginning of that, the beginning guitar lick in that reminds me of Billy Squier's Lonely Is the Night. Whether that's good or bad, I don't know, but it kind of hooked me there. So very cool stuff from those guys. And we've got more on the way. They sent me over 5 or 6 different songs. They said this is the new single. So I figured, well, let's go ahead and play the new single from Aquamonkey and Did I Do Wrong. Before that, another Michigan band, Generation Empire, their brand new track called Never Let Me Go. Very cool stuff. I'm telling you, you got to get out there. You have got to listen to these bands. You've got to get outside your little Spotify / Sirius XM box there and see what else is out there. I was thinking today, you know, Sirius XM is good and all. You know, Spotify is good and all. Well, Spotify not so much because, well, fuck Spotify, that's why. But, anywho, back, I digress, all right? Does anybody miss terrestrial radio? I mean, sure, there are still stations around, but it has nowhere near the impact that it used to have back in the day. Back when you had air talent, you had jocks that came in there, they prepped for their show. You know, went back in my day, I used to come in 2-3 hours early and start reading and go through, get my show prepped, get ready to go, and then time for me to sit down in the air chair at, well, I guess it still is WCEN. At the time it was in Mount Pleasant, Michigan, now it's over in Saginaw. But yeah, I mean, I don't know. But I'm done rambling now. We've got Victoria Lives coming up. We have got Everfelt on the way. We have got Dead Blonde Stars. Now, Dead Blonde Stars is from over in London. They released an album called Metamorphosis 3-4 years ago, that was absolutely killer. And I saw that they had new stuff, and I'm like, oh, yeah, they're back at it. So let's do this thing. This is Dead Blonde Stars and Alpha on the Kick-Ass Rock Show right here on Digital Revolution Radio.

Calgary, Alberta, Canada. That is Victoria Lies, Truth and Sugar, the name of the track. I'm JC. It is the Kick-Ass Rock Show. KK is in the chat this evening. Welcome to you, KK. Welcome to Digital Revolution Radio, everybody, where I do 3 hours every Monday night live, warts and all. You get my mistakes. You get everything. You get to hear it raining if I'm sitting here with the door open. Like that. Yeah, seems to have let up a little bit. But nonetheless, it's been raining like a beast here all day. But you were off last week? No, I was here last week. I was here last week, KK. I was, I was here. I had just got back from Michigan, actually, over the weekend. And I was here last week. I'm here this week. And oddly enough, spinning tunes for the next 3 hours. I'm telling you what, get out there and introduce yourself to some of these bands. All right, buy some merch. A lot of them have websites. A lot of them have Bandcamp. You can buy merch from Bandcamp. You can buy merch from their websites. And, it'll be out. You'll be supporting the bands. Simple as that. Simple as that. All right? All right. Speaking of, we've got a few people in the chat tonight. All right, Somebody pick a Rising Fall song, all right, since KK's just getting here. Somebody pick a song from The Rising Fall, and we will play that this evening. And we'll get the others added in as the night progresses. We'll do a little bit of Cuff. We will do all kinds of other stuff. But right now, a band that The Rising Fall played with here just a couple of weeks ago in Nashville, I believe, this is Everfelt. Their latest is Silhouette, and this is it. On the Kick-Ass Rock Show, right here on Digital Revolution.